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'Cause I can still hear her saying,

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0: Cyrenian's Opal works with people aged 60 and above, promoting active and fulfilling lives, creating and enriching communities which empower all to remain independent, living at home, and socially connected. 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

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Drink sangria in the park. And then later, when it gets dark.

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0: 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Alzheimer's Scotland, making sure no one faces dementia alone. 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

0: Whitburn Band are gearing up for a busy 2026 as they compete in the European Brass Band Championships and the National Brass Band Championships of Great Britain. 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

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And that's one thing that you'll never in your life ever have to worry about me. If I'll ever change towards you, because, baby, I love you. 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
1: 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Hello. Hello. Hello. Hello. Hello. Hello. Hello. Hello. Hello. Hello. Hello. Hello. Hello. Hello. Hello. Hello. Hello. Hello. Hello. Hello. Hello. Hello. Hello. Hello. Hello. Hello. Hello. Hello. Hello. Hello. Hello. Hello. Hello. Hello. Hello. Hello. Hello. Hello. Hello. Hello. Hello. Hello. Hello. Hello. Hello. Hello. Hello. Hello. Hello. Hello. Hello. Hello. Hello. Hello. Hello. Hello. Hello. Hello. Hello. Hello. Hello. Hello. Hello. Hello. Hello. Hello. Hello. Hello. Hello. Hello. Hello. Hello. Hello. Hello. Hello. Hello. Hello. Hello. Hello. Hello. Hello. Hello. Hello.

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I'm looking at my girlfriend, she just passed out on the floor. I've seen so many things I ain't never seen before. 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

Good afternoon from Regal Radio, and for the next 2 hours you're listening to Mostly 80s with me, Katrina Barron, sponsored by Arcab Works Photography. Today I've got music from Prince, Bruce Springsteen, Simple Minds, a Motown classic from the Four Tops, and the UK number one single from exactly 40 years ago. My featured album this week is Let's Dance by David Bowie from 1983, and my Paul Weller track is from his days in the Jam. Today we started with Black Box with Ride On Time, and that was a number one for 6 weeks in the UK in 1989. And now we're going to 1981 for ELO with Hold On Tight.

It's time for a chart flashback on Mostly 80s, where we look back to the UK number one single on this day 40 years ago in 1986. So on the 7th of July 1986, the UK number one single was Wham with The Edge of Heaven, and this was our second week of two at number one.

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5: This week's featured album on Mostly 80s is by an English singer, songwriter, style icon and actor. He was known for his constant reinvention and is often referred to as the chameleon of rock. He passed away in January 2016, aged 69, after a battle with cancer. This week's featured album is by David Bowie and it is his 1983 album, Let's Dance. The first single from it was the title track and it was a UK number one. It was written by David Bowie and co-produced with Nile Rodgers.

and there'll be more from Let's Dance in just a little while. We're going to go back to the 1960s and 70s now, because Ringo Starr of the Beatles is 86 today. This one was written by Ringo and he's also on lead vocals. It's from Abbey Road from 1969. It's the Beatles with Octopus's Garden.

And while Prince was at number one on the US singles chart with When Doves Cry, Bruce Springsteen was at number one in the album chart with Born in the USA.

Jim Kerr of Simple Minds. It's going to be 67 on the 9th of July. We're going back to 1982 for Someone, Somewhere in Summertime.

0: from 6 until 7 every Thursday evening on Regal Radio, just before Mostly Movies. It's the Aaron Crosby Show with some great music and chat. 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We're slowly in zone.
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0: My choice from Motown this week is a song that was written and produced by Holland, Dozier and Holland, and it was a hit for the Four Tops in 1966. In fact, it got to number one in the UK and the USA. It's the Four Tops with Reach Out, I'll Be There.

This week's featured album on Mostly 80s is Let's Dance by David Bowie from 1983, and the second single released from it was China Girl.

The David Bowie exhibition called David Bowie on Tour is coming to the V&A in Dundee in November, and there's going to be items in that that have never been seen before, and tickets go on sale in September. Dundee is certainly the place to be because 80s Calling is coming to Dundee on the 25th of July, and Graham Jones, who's the guitarist with Haircut 100, is going to be 65 tomorrow on the 8th of July, and Haircut 100 are going to be at 80s Calling. Here they are from 1982 with Fantastic Day.

Debbie Sledge of Sister Sledge is going to be 76 on the 9th of July. This song was written and produced by Nile Rodgers and Bernard Edwards of Chic. It was from 1984. It's Thinking of You.

Mark Almond is going to be 67 on the 9th of July. He's also going to be at 80s Calling in Dundee on the 25th of July. I'm sure he'll play this at Soft Cell with Tainted Love.

and that was especially for Ruby from Bathgate. This week in 1983, Wham went to number one on the UK album chart with their debut album, Fantastic. Here's a great track from it. It's Bad Boys.

My next song was written by John Bon Jovi and Richie Sambora. And Richie Sambora, who's the guitarist with Bon Jovi, is going to be 67 on the 11th of July. And just a wee reminder that Bon Jovi are playing Murrayfield Stadium in Edinburgh on the 28th of August. That is sure to be a fantastic night. I'm going to go all the way back to 40 years ago in 1986 for Bon Jovi with Wanted Dead or Alive.

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0: My choice this week is especially for Bruce Foxton, who you're about to hear playing some excellent bass, because he revealed this week that he's been diagnosed with Parkinson's disease. This was a number one for The Jam in 1980. It's Start.

Neil Tennant of the Pet Shop Boys is going to be 72 on the 10th of July. This is from 1988. It's Pet Shop Boys with Left to My Own Devices.

Suzanne Vega released her debut single in 1985, and Suzanne is going to be 67 on the 11th of July. This is Marlena on the Wall.

It's 60 years this year since Stevie Wonder had his first UK hit single in 1966 when he was just 15 years old. So every week this year I'm going to play one of his songs. This one this week is a classic from the album Songs in the Key of Life from 1977. It's Another Star.

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And then at 6 o'clock, there's an hour of alternative music and news with Amy Brandon and the Weekly Orbit. 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This week in 1986, Simply Red had their first US number one single with Holding Back the Years.

Lauren Donegan, who plays bass with Lloyd Cole and The Commotions, is going to be 65 on the 13th of July. In 1984, Lloyd Cole and The Commotions released their debut single, and it was called Perfect Skin.

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0: This week's featured album on Mostly 80s is Let's Dance by David Bowie from 1983, and this track was a UK number 2 hit. It's Modern Love.

Next week's featured album on Mostly 80s is by a band which formed in 1970. They recorded their first album in 1972, and by 1980 the band was the trio of Brian Ferry, Andy Mackay and Phil Manzanera. The band is Roxy Music, and next week's featured album is their seventh studio album, Flesh and Blood, which was released in May 1980. The first single released from it was Over You, which got to number 5 in the UK and was written by Brian Ferry and Phil Manzanera.

and there'll be more songs from Flesh and Blood next week. That brings us to the end of this week's Mostly 80s. Thank you very much for listening. Please join me again next Tuesday at the same time for Mostly 80s with Katrina Barron. And if you're free on Thursday at 7 o'clock, you could tune in to an hour of Mostly Movies with me. Until then, though, please stay very, very safe. Playing us out today is a great number one single from Kylie. It's from 1989 and it's Hand on Your Heart.

0: 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Oh, and some seriously rotten jokes. 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
3: Oh, hello. It's 4 o'clock, and that's time for the greatest golden oldies on Drive Time with me, Brian L. How are you?

Yes, welcome, welcome along for the next 2 hours. Fantastic selection of tunes from the 60s, until fairly recent, well, ish, sort of thing. We'll also have your three-question quiz today. Very easy, a music quiz. Let's see, because you know I don't like you winning my quizzes. We'll have some factoids. Now, please don't take them all too seriously. Not all of them, because I don't. And some news stories, possibly as far back as 1900. And oh yes, where would any of my shows be without the sincerely rotten jokes? Well, perhaps we could add in a featured jeer. I'll tell you just in a few moments. First, let's go to a place called Heaven. And I believe it's on Earth.

0: Well, there's Elton. He's rocking with his crocodile. Oh, and I'm rocking with this quiz. Let's give you it right now. Question one. Who wisely changed their name from Dean Forbes and the Gaylords? Yeah, that's question one. Question two. Which single reached number one in 1967 for the Bee Gees? The Bee Gees, 1967, number one single. What was it? Question three. Oh, I love this. Which cartoon characters had a number one in 1969? Okay, your cartoon characters, 1969, a number one. Artist and song, please.
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0: Yes, please do that small thing. And that's where you can hear Brian Elves' Golden Oldies Drive Time show every Tuesday and Thursday. Right, I'll give you the answers musically to your quiz just after 4:30, and then I'll give you them verbally. First, it's our first doubler today, Slade. What more can you say about Slade? They were just a bunch of fun-loving guys.

0: Absolutely. 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They were brilliant. Okay, fancy. Oh, what were they like with their hats, their silvery, glittery coat? Just great fun. Now, I've got to tell you, there was a wee story there. Three men, they came along to pay respects after the death of a friend. They were an Englishman, an Irishman, and a Scotsman. As they looked at the friend in his coffin, the Irishman said, "You know, he was so generous. He once lent me a tenner, and I never paid it back. But now I will," and produced a £10 note from his wallet. "Me too," said the Englishman. "I borrowed £20, and he drew a crisp £20 note from his wallet. "Oh, aye, and me," offered the Scot. 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Now it's time for me to repay." So the Scotsman pulled out his chequebook, wrote a cheque for £80, placing it reverently in the coffin. He removed two notes and put them in his pocket. A canny Scot, eh?
1: Chaka chaka chaka chaka chaka con. 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

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Question one. Who wisely changed their name from Dean Forbes and the Gaylords? Very wisely. Question two. Which single reached number one in 1967 for the Bee Gees? And for three, which cartoon characters had a number one in 1969? And for that, I want the artist and the title. And here's your first one.

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We wisely changed the name from Dean Forbes from the Gaylords. Of course, they changed it to Marmalade, and you heard obla-dee-obla-da-obla-blah-blah-blah. And for question two, Massachusetts. That was the number one single in 1967 for the Bee Gees, and the cartoon characters were the number one in 1969. Were the Archies and Sugar Sugar. Ah, let's boogie.

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6: Now, I mentioned at the beginning there that we would have a featured year. Oh, and indeed we do. It's one of my favourites. 1973. What happened that year? Now, we will go into some music in the second hour of the show, but let's have a couple of facts, right? On the 9th of January, I love this, on the 9th of January, Mick Jagger's request for a Japanese visa is rejected on account of a 1969 drug conviction. Well, that put an end to the Rolling Stones' plans to perform in Japan during their forthcoming tour. However, on the 18th of January, the Rolling Stones' benefit concert for Nicaraguan earthquake victims raises over $350,000. Oh, let's do some country, shall we? Lynn Anderson and the lovely Dolly.

0: Oh, isn't that just so nice? 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Okay, right. I've got a wee thing here. A man walked into a bar and he said to the barman, "Have you got a sheep's head?" "No, sir. It's just the way I comb my hair." Now this one. I like this one. "Families are like fudge. Mostly sweet, but with a few nuts."
1: Brian's jokes are funny, says me, Colleen. 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

0: school today, but had to go to visit you. 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
1: Oh, if he comes to visit you, you'll never know. However, what you will know is a couple of factoids. Where I get these from, I don't know. But anyway, the average garden variety caterpillar has 248 muscles in its head. 248? Right, okay. Bird flu aside now, 426,000 Britons are allergic to birds. Let's get a bit rocky. Let's live on a prayer.

Ah, brilliant. Queen, Tie Your Mother Down. Now, you can put your air guitars down now, because we are going back to 1940. July to October, the Battle of Britain, a major campaign between Britain and Germany, is fought entirely by their air forces. One more for you. On November the 13th, the Walt Disney film Fantasia, it was released, but is initially unsuccessful at the box office. Wow, really? Let's get hippie.

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3: And may I just add, if you need any of these services, please contact our sponsors, because we know them all personally and we know they are brilliant at what they do in the community. What am I brilliant at? Well, hopefully telling you a rotten joke. Here's one. The reason that grandchildren and grandparents get along so well is that they have a common enemy. This one, I feel sorry for people who don't drink. When they get up in the morning, that's as good as they're going to feel all day. Don't you just wonder where I get this madness from?

Oh, applause indeed, indeed. That was great. Couple of wee great jiggy tunes, wasn't it? Oh, what you could do, 1973. You could jig then. Maybe apart from the first one. Let's run through all the number ones. The first one was Long-Haired Lover from Liverpool, Little Jimmy Osmond. Yeah, never mind. In February, and this week, blockbuster, 5 weeks at number one before Slade jumped in for four with Come and Feel the Noise. Donny Osmond. Yeah, 12th and ever. Only 1 week at number one. Gilbert O'Sullivan, oh, he was telling you to get down for two. And that earworm Dawn, Tie Yellow Ribbon Round the Old Oak Tree, 4 weeks at number one. And Wizard, that cracker, that is an earworm, See My Baby Jive, 5 weeks at number one. Well, Susie, oh, the wonderful Susie Q, Can the Can, 1 week, as it was for 10cc, and Rubber Bullets, Slade back again, 3 weeks at number one, with Squeeze Me, Please Me. Let's go back to that first one from Slade.

Well, that takes us into the second half of the year and into the 21st of July. Peters and Lee, they said welcome home. Only 1 week at number one, though. And it was four for a bad man, a name we cannot mention and will not. Donny Osmond, he was back again. Young Love, 4 weeks. Well, Wizard, back with her angel fingers. 1 week only, though. Now, a cracker. Simon Park Orchestra, Eye Level, 4 weeks at number one. And no wonder. David Cassidy, he jumped in with his Daydreamer, stroke the puppy song, double A-side. And then that bad man was back again for 4 weeks at number one. We won't mention him. And the year ended with that absolute classic. Everybody's favourite Christmas song, it must be. And it's Merry Christmas, everybody, from Slade. However, let's get back.

great year for music, I'm sure you'll agree. How about another couple of quick headlines? On the 1st of March, Pink Floyd releases The Dark Side of the Moon, which goes on to become one of the best-selling albums of all time. This one I like. Oh dear. 8th of March, Paul McCartney is fined $240 after pleading guilty to charges of growing marijuana and marijuana outside his Scottish farm. Mind you, that was quite a lot back in 1973. Oh, Boston.

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7: And thanks for being with me this afternoon on the Golden Oldies Drive Time Show, Brian L. Okay, I've got a couple of things for you now. Have you got kids? Have you got kids? Have you got grandkids? The father says to his son,
8: "Let me see your report card."
7: "I can't," he says. "My friend borrowed it to scare his parents." "Why do golfers carry a spare sock?" "Because I might get a hole in one."

Ah, she's just a broken down angel. And unfortunately, I've got to go. That's the tour's over again. Ah, no, they go so quickly. Never mind. I've thoroughly enjoyed your company today. Thank you very much. And I hope you've enjoyed the music. The facts. The jokes. Jokes? Well, loosely termed. But you know what I always say. Remember, see you next Tuesday, next Thursday. But as I always say, be good, be kind, be careful. And above all, keep it oldies and stay happy. Ta-ta.

Hello everyone, you're listening to The Weekly Orbit with me, Little Apollo, and that of course was Jamiroquai with Canned Heat. And this week's show is going to be dedicated to needle drops and notable needle drops, hopefully notable ones, and also some new releases later on as well. So of course Canned Heat, I feel like, is synonymous with the iconic film Napoleon Dynamite. And if you haven't seen it, you need to go see it because it's absolutely hilarious. And it's it's one of my dad's favourite all-time films, and now also my favourite all-time film, or one of my favourites. And it's just, there's too much to reference and to quote from it. I kind of think about it a bit too much. So if you didn't know, a needle drop is sort of like a notable, I guess I keep saying notable, it's a recognised song out in our reality, that is then played in a film. I think sometimes it can be in the universe of the film or sort of provides context to what's going on in the film, like sort of outside the main character's perspective. Something like that. I did try to find, I think I've seen like a TikTok on it like a wee while ago, and someone was explaining it and it got very metaphysical. So I just, that's my description, is it's like a song that we recognize that the characters in the film can't hear, I think. But I've got very good listening. I'm a very intent listener, and out in the wild I can recognise songs and artists pretty well. Like, I'm not trying to like toot my own horn here, but I can hear things. I can hear songs very well, and I can recognise them pretty quickly. And one of the worst ones for it is Fall Out Boy, but that's understandable because they're my favourite band. And it's like, I think if you've ever heard of like the Kevin Bacon website, I think it is, where you can like put in a prompt and it'll link Kevin Bacon to whatever the prompt is somehow, because he's just everywhere. I've got that, but with Fall Out Boy. So if we could be talking about something random and then I will have something in my brain that reminds me of Fall Out Boy. And much to the annoyance of everyone around me. And this next film that I'm going to talk about is one instance where I was able to recognise Fall Out Boy in the very background of a scene that didn't really matter in the grand scheme of the movie. So that film is Jennifer's Body, and I only watched it for the first time I think last year, and I really enjoyed it. And it's got some very notable needle drops, as well as an original song by Panic at the Disco. But this next song is not Fall Out Boy, but it is I'm Not Gonna Teach Your Boyfriend How to Dance With You by Black Kids.

So that was Lowly by Young Fathers, which is not a needle drop per se, but it is original music for the new film 28 Years Later. And oh, I'm obsessed with it. I'm obsessed. If you don't know Young Fathers, get to know them, because if you liked what you heard just there, you're gonna love their previous releases. Truly like one of the greatest bands ever. And they are Scottish, so of course they're going to be the greatest band ever. But yeah, they wrote all the original music for 28 Years Later, which is the new Danny Boyle film, as part of the 28 Days, Weeks, Years franchise. I don't really know what you'd call it. But the 28 Years Later just released, I think, this past week or the past 2 weeks, and it's insane. I got to see it a couple of days ago, and I have only ever sobbed this hard at a horror film once before. And this time it was in a cinema, so I had to really stifle it. But it was so beautiful. It completely blew all my expectations out the water. I think the trailer did a very good job out of keeping us in the dark about some things. So I'm on this app called Letterboxd, and it's like a film review app, and people like write their reviews about their film, and you can put like little watch lists together and like this whole thing. And I've read in the reviews for it, and someone marked it down because the trailer felt like false advertising. And I'm trying to word all of this without spoiling anything, because I think you do need to go in with little, not little understanding of the universe, but just with no. Nothing to really base expectations on. And I feel like the trailer did its job very well, in the sense that it didn't give too much away. And it kind of, when you actually see the movie, it completely twists what you're expecting from a horror film, especially this kind of horror film, like a, not really a zombie film. I would call it an invasion film, kind of, but it's weird. But in preparation for this, I did watch the first two films, 28 Days Later and 28 Weeks Later, which are also incredible. The first one is just insane. I loved it so much. And this is like, just as an aside, I think Danny Boyle is an incredible director, and I feel like that's just like a common saying because of all the work that he's done with like Trainspotting, and all the other movies he's got under his belt. But he's just great, and Alex Garland is an insane writer and a little weird man, but he's great as well. I think they're just a deadly duo. For film writing and film creation, and just yeah, I'm very pleased with the film, having only just gotten into this franchise, if you can call it a franchise, trilogy. And I think the next one comes out in January, which is so exciting. I think, yeah, I just go see it. I can't express that enough. And with all this praise for Danny Boyle, of course, I'm going to do the next notable needle drop. This is Born Slippy from Underworld from Trainspotting.

So that was Pixies with Where Is My Mind, which is a needle drop from Fight Club, which is my favourite book of all time, and not so much my favourite movie of time, but it's a very good movie. And yeah, I felt like that's maybe, I don't want to say it's the most iconic needle drop, but it's fairly massive. And it only felt right to include it in this little section. But up next, this isn't a needle drop, but it is an original song. And this is from the movie Sinners. I can't remember if I mentioned watching this a month ago, when it first came out. It is another horror movie, but it is like, it's maybe a bit more thrillery than it is horror, but there is a horror to it. And it's, yeah, I don't want to like spoil anything, but it is a vampire movie, so, and I recently got to do an interview with these people that made, not Ryan Coogler who made Sinners, but with a director and producer of a short vampire film for the Morning Paper, which you should totally read when it comes out. And I got to speak about vampire tropes with them and some of their inspirations behind vampire movies. And one of them mentioned that they loved that Ryan Coogler had brought back the vampires needing invited in to like into houses and spaces, because that's like a vampire trope, which I think a lot of people have really liked. I mean, there's so much like mythology and stuff that comes with vampires, and they're such a rich thing to delve into, and Sinners did a very good job of that in delving into some of the stuff that was brought up. And the music in Sinners is very, very important. Obviously all music is important, and in film as well, but it's sort of integral to the story, and it tells the story essentially through the soundtrack, which is really beautiful. And I've been wanting to play this ever since I saw the film. This is I Lied to You by Miles Kenton.

I was just a boy, about 8 years old. He threw me a Bible on that Mississippi road. See, I love you, Papa. You did all you could do. And they say the truth hurts, so I lied to you. Yes, I lied to you.

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time. So that was Daisy Grenade with Don't Sweat It, which is their brand new single, and what a great single to kick off this wee new releases section. I really love it, and I think it's a really nice sort of pop turn that they've taken with this new single, which I really like. It reminds me of a bit of Sabrina Carpenter, especially with those sort of 80s synths going on. It's very good. And we can't talk about new releases without talking about West Lothian's very own Lewis Capaldi and his long-awaited return. He has come back with a brand new single and a spot at Glastonbury, and everyone is just so excited to have him back, as am I, because he's great. And so with that, up next is Survive from Lewis Capaldi.

0: So that was the new single from Justine Skye and Kate Trinada called Ooh La La. And up next, I've got more releases for you after this ad.
1: Cyrenian Zopal works with people aged 60 and above, promoting active and fulfilling lives, creating and enriching communities which empower all to remain independent, living at home, and socially connected. 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

So that was Only from Little Sims and Lydia Kittle from Little Sims' new album Lotus. And speaking of a new album, well, technically not a new album, this is the deluxe edition of My Chemical Romance's Three Cheers for Sweet Revenge. I feel like I've been talking about it for months, but it's finally here. I finally give it a listen, and it is very good. It's very... I know it's like a bunch of remasters and remixes. Not remixes, but like... Not remixes in the sense that it's like clubbing and like dancing, but just in the sense that it has been remixed in a different way, if that makes sense. It still all sounds the same, well, similar, but things sound a little bit cleaner. I've noticed that some of the harmonies and stuff aren't as loud, I guess, which is like, this is it kind of it's not my favourite thing, because I really love the harmonies in Thank You for the Venom, between Ray and Gerard Way. I think they're both incredibly talented singers, and I just love hearing them working together. It just sounds great, and not being able to hear it as loud as I used to makes me a little bit sad, but it does sound very good, very crisp, and there's a little bit more grit to it as well, which I quite like. But yeah, it's been good. And with that, this is Thank You for the Venom from My Chemical Romance, the 2025 edition.

soap, washing the hem off my chest, keeping the light not on, thinking it.

0: So that was GRWM from Lord, from her new album Virgin, that just came out, I think, today as I'm recording this, which is the 29th. And it is, yeah, I really like that song. I was doing a little bit of research, and because I did, so GRWM in social media terms means get ready with me. And I was like, oh, that's quite an interesting title. But listening to the song and reading the lyrics, it could also mean grown woman, as like an abbreviated version, which is very interesting. And I'm excited to listen to the rest of the album and pick it apart. I haven't been a Lord fan for a very long time, but I'm excited to delve in. But I want to thank you all for listening this week. I feel like we covered a good mix of genres. I know the past couple of weeks we've kind of stuck to more heavy, thrash, hardcore kind of stuff, so I'm excited to be back into the pop sphere a little bit. But yeah, thank you again for listening, and I'll see you all next week.
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1: On a hot summer night, would you offer your throat to the wolf with the red roses?
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1: Yes.
2: Will he offer me his teeth?
1: Yes.
2: Will he offer me his jaws?
1: Yes.
2: Will he offer me his hunger?
1: Yes.
2: Again, will he offer me his hunger?
1: Yes.
2: And will he starve without me?
1: Yes.
2: Then does he love me?
1: Yes.
2: Yes.
1: On a hot summer night, would you offer your throat to the wolf with the red roses?
2: Yes.
1: I bet you say that to all the boys.

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0: 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Good. Then we'll begin.
1: A very good evening to you. It is Tuesday evening. It's 8 o'clock. You know what that means, don't you? Yes, it's a right regal pick and mix with me, Andrew Wright. My pleasure to be with you for the next couple of hours. So let's get the show on the road, shall we? Lots of fabulous music lined up for you tonight, like this.
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Oh, very smooth indeed. Told you it was good, didn't I? So, Santana kicking off a right regal pick and mix this evening. In this first hour, we will be playing Three of a Kind. That's the first of our right regal musical mysteries. And if you can solve the conundrum tonight, it's a rusty nail for you. Doesn't sound like much of a treat, does it? But it is. Sandy Shaw's going to help us turn back time. We've got new music in this first hour from Snow Patrol and Kylie Minogue. And Kenny G will be playing our Song Without Words at the end of this first hour. We're also going to hear about a new species of walking shark. Yes, you heard correctly. We'll hear about that very soon. Got great music as well. We're going to hear from some Scissor Sisters. From Boston, the Maroon 5 and the Jackson 5. It's the number of the night, clearly. Gabrielle, Olly Murs as well. And maybe, well, let's take a trip to Africa.

So, imagine a shark that walks. Might sound like something out of a cheesy horror movie, but scientists have found just that off the coast of Papua New Guinea. Walking sharks were already known to science, actually, with 9 species already recorded. But this month, they found a 10th, the dudgeon walking shark, named after Australian scientist Dr. Christine Dudgeon, who discovered it on a recent night dive. That must have come as something of a shock to her. This shark is only found in a small area off southeastern Papua New Guinea, which immediately made people worried about how vulnerable the species is. Because it lives in a limited area, its habitat's being damaged, and there's a lot of fishing happening. However, studies of other walking sharks have shown that they can do well with conservation efforts. So Dr. Dudgeon and her team are planning to go back to Papua New Guinea in October to gather more information about the shark to help protect it. New shark species don't come along that often, she said. I'm sure they don't. Definitely not in Memphis.

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0: Let's play Three of a Kind.
1: As promised, the first round in our right regal musical mysteries of the evening. So, Three of a Kind. Usual rules apply, and it's a very fun set this evening, I can tell you. Three clips, all from hits, by the same performer. All you have to do for 100 points and a pat on the back is tell us who it is. If you can name the songs, well, our cocktail of the week this week is a rusty nail. We'll tell you how to mix one when we share the answers in 15 minutes or so. OK, are you ready? Here's tonight's Three of a Kind.

Yeah, well done. If you can name all the songs, surely you can name the band. Come on. You know you can. You just don't want to admit it, do you? Okay, we'll have another listen to that lot in about 15 minutes and then I will share the answers. I have a feeling you're going to do quite well.

Oh, see what I did there? That's Boston. More than a feeling. And I do have a feeling, more than a feeling, that you'll do quite well in tonight's Three of a Kind. 99% sure you can name the band. Not entirely sure you'll be able to name all of the songs. So we'll just have to wait and find out, won't we? It's time for some new music now, though. And tonight it's from Snow Patrol and Kylie Minogue. What a combination. They make quite a good sound together, though, I think. This new piece of music from them is called These Alarms.

0: Well, I can't say I'm a fan of alarms, but I do quite like that song. Snow Patrol, Kylie Minogue, These Alarms, here on Regal Radio.
1: If I could turn back time.
0: Oh, straight aboard our time machine then. Let's see what was happening across the years on the 7th of July. And in 1911 on this day, the first international treaty for wildlife conservation, the North Pacific Fur Seal Convention, was signed, aimed to stop open water seal hunting. In 1978, Czech-American tennis player Martina Navratilova won the first of her 9 Wimbledon singles titles. That's a record that still stands. She reached the finals 12 times, achieved 6 consecutive wins from 1982 to 1987, all on the 7th of July. Born on this day, happy birthday to Michelle Kwan, an American figure skater. She's won 2 Olympic medals, 5 World Figure Skating Championships and 9 US Figure Skating Championships. Good on her. And, well, you know what we say, the best thing since sliced bread. Well, 7th of July saw sliced bread for the first time. Customers were surprised when a bakery in Chillicothe in Missouri began selling the world's first pre-sliced bread, marketed as the greatest forward step in the baking industry since bread was wrapped. And that was on the 7th of July in 1928. A little earlier though, in 1881, Italian author Carlo Collodi's classic about a naughty wooden puppet first appeared as a series of stories in the Italian magazine Giornale per I Bambini. The stories were later collected and published as The Adventures of Pinocchio in 1883. But July the 7th, I think we can call that Pinocchio's birthday.

0: String.
1: I do love a puppet, and I do love that song. Sandy Shaw, Puppet on a String, on the 7th of July. 1881 is the first publication of one of the stories of Pinocchio. 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

0: Well, dreams can come true, says Gabrielle. Has your dream of getting 100% in Three of a Kind come true? Time to find out. Let's have another listen, shall we, to tonight's Three of a Kind.
1: Let's play Three of a Kind.

don't care. How did you get on? Come on. Obviously, that was the Wombles. I told you it was a bit of a crazy one. The three songs in the mix there were Wombling Merry Christmas. I mean, and why not in July? The Wombling Song, and at the end, Remember You're a Womble. Okay, if you named those songs, you deserve a drink. And tonight, I'm going to tell you how to mix yourself a rusty nail. This is the favourite cocktail of a friend of ours, Alistair. Very simple to mix. You just need 45 mils of whiskey, 25 of Drambuie. Put them together into an old-fashioned glass filled with ice. Stir it gently and garnish with a lemon zest. Couldn't be easier.

full version of the Womblings song. Oh, I love it. And you know what? They're back. They're back with a bang. Thanks to a brand new official YouTube channel, the eco-friendly characters are coming back to life with cool digital animation and live-action fun, all featuring social media stars who are passionate about sustainability, recycling, arts and crafts. This is all thanks to the Blair Partnership, who've brought together all the rights, which means we can look forward to new TV shows, films, games, even stage productions. The launch includes both old favourites from the 1970s and some brand new shorts to keep the younger kids entertained. Plus, this revival is all about supporting the Wombles Community Charity, which is growing its efforts to protect the environment and keep our streets clean. Isn't that just fabulous? So get yourself to YouTube and have a search for the Wombles. You might just find that channel there and while away many a happy hour. 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

Pogor Beat is a bit of a fan of Maroon 5, so there we go. Let's dedicate that one to her. She will be loved. Oh, indeed. Okay, you are listening to a Right Regal Pick and Mix here on Regal Radio. We do like to just give you a reminder of what else you can listen to as well. 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And between 7 and 8 tomorrow evening, Mystery Bill takes to the air with Distorted Frequencies. That's post-punk alternative rock show. On Thursdays, what a lineup! Brian Logan's here with his very bad dad jokes, but also some great music, quiz, facts, that kind of thing. That's between 4 and 6, the Golden Oldies Drive Time. Between 6 and 7, tune in for a great mix of music with Aaron Crosby in The Aaron Crosby Show. And between 7 and 8, Katrina Barron's here with mostly movies. Marvellous movie memories.

0: Oh, it'd be my pleasure, Ollie. Any time you like. Just, you know, pop round and ask. Now, how are you listening to the show tonight? Did you know there are other ways? Yeah, you can just have a word with that smart speaker. Tell it, play Regal Radio. And it will. You might be surprised. You can also go to the website, regalradio.net, where as well as links to listening live, you can also listen to any of the shows from Regal Radio on demand. Very much worth a visit. You can check out our full schedules while you're there as well. But here on the Pick and Mix, well, we're approaching the end of part one. So time for our song without words. Tonight, it's from Kenneth Bruce Gorlick. He's an American smooth jazz saxophonist, a composer and a record producer, better known as Kenny G. He's one of the best-selling artists of all time, actually, with global sales totalling more than 75 million records. Makes him the best-selling instrumentalist in history. Wow. Well, this is the third single from his 1986 album Duotones. It reached number 3 on the Billboard Adult Contemporary chart in the US, number 4 on their Hot 100 chart and the Cashbox, and here in the UK, got to number 22 in our charts. We just have the one, don't we? Well, the one that counts. When the song was released as a single in 1987, it became the first instrumental to reach the top 5 of the Billboard Hot 100 since 1985, when the Miami Vice theme went to number 1. The song in question is Songbird.
1: It's the right Regal, Song Without Words.

0: There we are. That's Kenny G's Songbird. Tonight's Song Without Words, bringing part one of a Right Regal Pecker mix to a conclusion. Coming up in part two, the Bay City Rollers going to give us a hand looking at what's on in the area. We've got last week's new music from Jack Savaretti and Katie Tunstall. We'll be playing the Right Regal Mystery Year, and we're going to discover all about the joy of dull men. All of that, and lots of great tunes as well. Here's a sample.
1: Great music around the corner.

At Frankie Valley, kicking off part two of a Right Regal pick and mix. Did you know the Pet Shop Boys sampled a Frankie Valley song? They did, and they incorporated it into one of their big hits. Not the big hit that we're going to hear a bit later, though. Oh, no. And we are going to hear one of their big hits. The song that they finished their concert with that Boggle, BT and I were at. Tell you a bit more about that a bit later, actually. We also heard from the Scissor Sisters while we were there. They did a great set, including one of my favourite songs. Took a bit of searching, but I managed to find a clean version just for you.

Now, how about this for a contrived link? But that song was used in Doctor Who, where John Sim performed it as the Master to David Tennant's Doctor. David Tennant took his surname from Neil Tennant of the Pet Shop Boys, and we're going to hear from them very soon. But first, let me tell you, are you feeling overwhelmed by the daily grind? Are you yearning for some calm and predictability? Are you single, looking for a steady partner? Well, if these questions resonate with you, you might want to check out the Dull Men's Club, now known as Banana for Scale. Bit of an inside joke there. They're on Facebook. Well, Lily Malatrat took the plunge. It was instantly captivated by the idea of a straightforward boyfriend. "It's exactly what I'm after," she said. "I've been married before. Had enough of drama in my life." She met her perfect match in Luke, whose post about a crumpet caught her eye. Gotta love it. Their relationship began with long-distance video calls. Luke's from the UK, Lily's from the US. It quickly blossomed, though, into a real-life meeting at a hospital where Lily had been rushed in, quite the opposite of a typical first date. They got engaged 3 months later. They're now living happily and simply together in the US with Lily's children. Isn't that just wonderful? So there you go. Get yourself to Facebook. Check out the Dull Men's Club. It's a quite an entertaining little page, I think you would call it, wouldn't you? Well, talk about being dull. Maybe even a little bit boring. I promised you some more Pet Shop Boys, didn't I? This is the song with which they closed their concert at the Lytham Festival just this weekend gone.

In some ways, a surprising song with which to finish a concert after 2 hours of performing, but a beautiful ending to a fabulous night. Bocor Beatty and I absolutely loved it. I think we may be hearing some more Pet Shop Boys in future shows. Okay, you're listening to a Right Regal Pick a Mix here on Regal Radio. Coming up after the break, we'll take a look at what's on in the area.

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2: 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Alzheimer's Scotland, making sure no one faces dementia alone. 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
1: What's on in West Lothian?
0: Okay, Julia Donaldson and Alex Scheffler's classic feel-good story has been brought to roaring, soaring life in a delightful musical for children. The story in question? Zog. And that's on at the Lyceum from tonight, the 7th of July through until the 12th. The one-liners have been sharpened. The quick replies are flowing fast. And this time, he's bringing his pals. Stuart Mitchell and friends are at Reconnect Regal Theatre on the 9th and 10th of July. Strictly Come Dancing finalist and fan favourite Nikita Kuzmin takes centre stage in the explosive new dance spectacular Supernova, which is touring to Edinburgh at the Festival Theatre on the 12th. Also on the 12th, you could join the National Youth Orchestra of Scotland as they venture into the depths of the cosmos. They're bringing their annual summer concert to Edinburgh's Usher Hall this Sunday. And another reminder that on the 8th and 9th of August, it's the party at the Palace in Linlithgow. You can hear from Pete and Diesel, from Cast, from the UK, Foo Fighters, Sandy Tom, Skerry Vaughan, the Bluebells, and this lot, the Bay City Rollers.

Well, that does promise to be a great do, doesn't it? Party at the Palace, 8th and 9th of August in Linlithgow. Okay, last week here on the Pick and Mix, we heard some new music from Jack Savaretti and Katie Tunstall. It's called Tempting Fate. Lovely piece of music. We're going to have another listen. Here they are.

0: Okay, here on the Pick 'em Mix, it's that time already. Very nearly half past. So, thinking caps on and grey cells ready for a little exercise.
1: It's the Right Wriggle Mystery Hour.

That was number 8 on the 7th of July in our mystery year. So, what was that mystery year? Well, I've got some clues for you, and I've got some more music from the top 10 to help you figure it out. So, in the news this year, the Ayatollah Khomeini returned to Iran after 15 years in exile. Also, stuntman Stanley Barrett unofficially broke the land speed record and the sound barrier in a three-wheeled vehicle called the Budweiser Rocket. It travelled at 739.666 miles an hour. Wow, that's Mach 1.01. The speed, however, was never officially recorded and the attempt remains controversial. The BBC's landmark nature series Life on Earth, presented by David Attenborough, was first shown in this year on BBC One. Monty Python's Life of Brian, directed by Terry Jones. Of course, it featured Graham Chapman, Michael Palin, John Cleese. It was funded by George Harrison's Handmade Films. That premiered in American theatres this year. Star Trek The Motion Picture, the first movie of the series, premiered. That was directed by Robert Wise, starred William Shatner and Leonard Nimoy, of course. And the Guinness Book of Records presented Paul McCartney with a rhodium disc this year as the all-time best-selling singer-songwriter. It's also the year that on the 7th of July, Jerry Rafferty was at number 5 in the UK charts with his Night Owl.

Let's take a little look at some of the HMDs from this mystery year then, see if these help us. So, the births, the hatches. Rosamund Pike was born this year. James McAvoy, James Momoa, Aaron Paul, or Aaron Paul, pronounce it how you will, Olga Kurylenko, and Pink, with an exclamation mark in the middle of a name. All born in this mystery year. Film director John Carpenter got married this year as well to actress Adrienne Barbeau and Jean Shrimpton, English model, often known as the world's first soup

0: a model, got married to Michael Cox. We also said goodbye to some big names, to Lord Mountbatten, to Mary Pickford, John Wayne, Sid Vicious, and Richard Rodgers. What a set of names. Anita Ward was in the charts. On the 7th of July, she got to number 4, ringing her bell.
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0: That's the number two song from this week in the Right Regal Mystery Year. So what was number one? Okay. It's an English new wave band, the Tubeway Army. Do you remember them? The song's taken from their album, Replicas, released as a single in the May of this year, reached number one in the UK singles chart and stayed there for 4 weeks. It was written and produced by Gary Newman, the band's frontman and lead vocalist. And originally, he wrote it on an old out-of-tune pub piano. No comment. It was initially two different songs that he combined. And it was the band's last single before they broke up. So, our number one song this week from the Tubeway Army is Our Friends, Electric.
1: It's the Right Regal Mystery Year.

Gary Newman and the Tubeway Army. Our friends Electric. They are for some people. No comment. There you go. That was the number one song on the 7th of July. I was going somewhere very dangerous there, wasn't I? Number one on the 7th of July in our mystery year. If you reckoned we were in the 1980s, well, you were just out. We were in 1979. Oh, what a tease I am. We'll have another game of the Right Regal Mystery Year same time next week, when we'll play it all again, actually. Yeah, there'll be another three of a kind. Nothing quite as bonkers as the Wombles next week, I don't think. You'll have to tune in and find out. We'll have another cocktail of the week for you as well. See what comes your way with that. And lots more great music and some good news to share as well. So do join me, won't you? In the meantime, don't forget regalradio.net is the place to go to check out our full schedules and follow the links so you can listen to any of our programmes on demand. Until next week, though, from me, Andrew Wright, I just have time now to bid you a very good night, and see you next week. Good night.

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I'd like to tell you something that happened to me just the other day.

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